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1: 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Hello, yeah, Zakadu, yeah, new Chris, oh, new good way in the sea. Hello, yeah, I am, oh, yeah, so good, you're the good way in the sea. Hello, yeah, Tonaka, yeah, Bakus, oh, no more goes. Hello, yeah, I'm a chungo, yeah, so close, okay, my energy. Hello, yeah, the rock, yeah, don't go so sore, go to the sea. Hello, yeah, the cargo, yeah, new goes on your way in the sea. Hello, yeah, long new cargo, yeah, and coat is on cut away in the sea. Hello, yeah, don't the cargo, yeah, I'll go so no more goes in. 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